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SMS-y wspierające grant.994. 5 o'clock in the morning. I'm lying in my bed, looking at my sleepy-eyed pretty girl. I guess she's asleep now. God, she's so beautiful. She may not mean a thing to you because you don't know her like I do. But if you've got someone you love very much, you'll know what I mean. Wish I could get to sleep. So many thoughts about us keep me wide awake when I'm so very tired. Things like how I can learn to understand the way she feels inside. Too possessive. It's not meant to be, it just sounds that way. We search each other's bodies with the sensitive pleasure of the newness of making love. So new, in fact, that we didn't get that far yet. We haven't known each other that long, so I guess we're still strangers and hold back at certain times when we should be close.

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So it looks like that part of our relationship is gonna take a while out in the way it should.

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If anything less wild is to be accomplished. Funny how in the daytime, I never get to feeling quite this way. I mean, I probably wouldn't be thinking these sort of thoughts.

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1: I don't like my mind right now. 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

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And they love me for loving them, and I love them for loving me. And we love each other. And that's 'cause none of us got enough love in our childhoods.